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1: It's Stacy and Devil Wears Prada 2 finally in theaters here 20 years later. If you're going to go catch a flick, a bunch of others to choose from. New is Adam Scott starring in the terrifying thriller horror Hokum. No, thank you. But Mother Mary, that's with Anne Hathaway as well. So a double feature of Anne Hathaway, I guess. And the Super Mario Galaxy movie. That one's still doing really well. If you want to make it a double feature of space, well, then Project Hail Mary with Ryan Gosling.

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It's Stacy, and the next SNL for SNL 51, that is, May 2nd, Olivia Rodrigo, both the host and musical guest. What?

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1: It's Stacy and Foo Fighters out and about. 2026, very busy for them. New album, Your Favorite Toy, is out. But Dave Grohl is waxing poetic about Elon Rubin as their new drummer, calling his capabilities off the charts with a couple expletives in there. It's a good matchup.

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1: It's Stacy, and festival lineups, we might as well just rattle them off, even if we don't go. 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

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It's Stacy, and in theaters, if you want to go catch a flick, Devil Wears Prada 2 and Hokum. No, thank you. That's with Adam Scott from like Parks and Rec and Severance. But the movie Michael, which is the Michael Jackson biopic, doing really well. Normal with Bob Odenkirk, Lee Cronin's The Mummy, and the Super Mario Galaxy movie on theaters.

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1: It's Stacy, and you can pretty much watch all of SNL on YouTube clips, Instagram. 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

Arkansas's rock station, 100.3 The Edge. It's Stacy, and Jacob Knoll of Sublime says they're going to change California music history or die trying. So their singles Feel Like That and Ensenada, they should be on the new album, which should be out a little later this year. They just signed with Atlantic Records.

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I can't. It's my weekend without the kids. 100.3 The Edge.

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0: What up, you freaks? What up, America? It is Malcolm.
6: And it is Kristen Lamone back with you for another weekend of Scratch and Sniff, where we always remix your favorites and we put you on to what's next, too.
0: Yeah, I got some hella good remixes coming your way. Puddle of Mud's Blurry, the Texas Shred remix. Also going to do some of my favorite San Diego boys, POD, Youth of the Nation, the Groove Delight remix coming your way.
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0: So we're feeling like a freak on the leash. The question is, Kristen, who's the freak and who's holding the leash?
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0: scratch and sniff. We're just getting, both of us are getting like Evanescence chills going up our arms here as we're about to push play, right?
1: Yes, we are. And you know what? Amy Lee, a woman of her word, said that they were working on a new album. It has finally been announced. It's called Sanctuary. We get it June 5th. And this is from it. This is Who Will You Follow on Scratch and Sniff.

0: Ashton Sniff. Who says that grunge is dead, man? Come on. We got our combat boots on and our flannel. That is new music from Ryan Purds out of Buffalo, New York. Track's called Sour.
1: That guy is so good. He's young, too, and he's got some great hair. Bad Omens right before that with Just Pretend, the Float remix.
0: I love that, man. I'm talking grunge, and Kristen's like, he's got really nice hair.
1: Gotta love the hair.
0: New Evanescence, Who Will You Follow? Did some Deftones, Be Quiet and Drive. Something I say to my wife sometimes, be quiet and drive.
1: Then we had to figure out who's the freak and who's holding the leash with Korn, with Freak on a Leash to get us going.
0: Oh, fried chicken or is it rooster? Something's coming your way.
1: And it's something good too. Stay with us.
0: Scratch and snarl.
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5: So, just want to real quickly thank people out there for listening to Scratch and Sniff. I'm Malcolm, and the lovely lady to the left of me is...
6: My name is Kristen Lewand. Very happy to be part of the Scratch and Sniff team, which is still, like, I can still say I'm new, right? That counts?
5: Fairly new, yeah. You still got that new smell, I guess, you know?
6: Yeah, that new car smell, that new hose smell, which means I put deodorant on today.

0: right here. Let's turn people on to a Fatboy Slim and the Rolling Stones.
1: Like, when did that even happen? I don't know, but I love that it did. Satisfaction Skank on Scratch and Sniff. Insert joke right there.

0: lonely life. It's rock. It's hip-hop. It's drama. It's it has, like, overtones of being in a criminal network.
1: It's also one of Mel's favorite songs. Puddle of Mud right before that, Blurry, the Texas Shred remix.
0: Yeah, and speaking of Puddle of Mud, Wes Scantlin, hopefully he's not been in any trouble here lately. So, hopefully, Pop Evil's Trenches, the DMC remix.
1: Plus Fatboy Slim and the Rolling Stones. Who knew they were friends? Satisfaction Skank was what we played you.
0: Alice in Chains got it rolling. And we got a guy who's a movie star and his brother plays drums. And that's all we're going to say. We're going to do them here for you in just a few.
1: And he has really good hair, too. Had to say it.
0: Yes. Scratch and sniff. I'm Malcolm. I have no hair. The new Sublime single, Till the Sun Explodes, out now. 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
2: So 30 seconds to Mars. Rumor has it a 2027 European arena tour. Right now, though, 20 years of A Beautiful Lie. So that's quite an anniversary for those guys.
3: I can't believe it's been 20 years already. They did do a tour to celebrate, and then they're going to give us the deluxe anniversary edition of that album. This is Kings and Queens, the Jesse Black remix.

0: phone because we got a little double bear tooth action here for you. Going to play the new Free, but we also got Tom Morello's Everything Burns, which features bear tooth. So get ready. Let's just have fun with it, okay?
1: Back-to-back bear tooth, say less. It's Scratch and Sniff.
0: Grin and bear it.

0: I feel like we're at an auction or something. 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Gone, gone, gone.
1: Love that one. Also, Nothing More, Angel Song, the JD remix. We slid that on right before.
0: Double Trouble from Beartooth. We did Tom Morello's Everything Burns. That one features Beartooth. And we did Free from the new Beartooth.
1: Plus, we also started it off with 30 Seconds to Mars, who are celebrating the 20th anniversary of their Beautiful Lie album. We did Kings and Queens for you, the Jesse Black remix.
0: Earlier in the show, we played Urian Purd's his track Sour, and we said he sounds a lot like Chris Cornell. Well, guess what?
1: We got him coming up.
0: Yeah, Audio Slave is coming.
1: Hell yes.
0: Scratch and sniff.
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3: Shout outs to producer Sebastian, because we got Audio Slave. We got guys that sound like Chris Cornell. We, of course, you know, Audio Slave. We had the Rage Against the Machine, the Tom Morello angle in here. It's all part of Audio Slave, isn't it?
4: It is. It's almost like Sebastian planned it. Good on you, Sebastian. Here's Like a Stone, the Baron remix on Scratch and Sniff.

0: Sublime. It always gives me the feels. It's like shout out to Jacob for knowing where he comes from, huh?
1: Yes, he shows so much love and respect to his dad. And this is also the title track of the new album, which we get June 12th. This is Sublime with Until the Sun Explodes on

0: fronted by a kind of cool hot chick band. St. Agnes, good boy. 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
1: Dude, right? Mel, I gotta say thank you for putting me onto that band. I also watched the music video for that song. Holy amazing. Those chicks rule. Aerosmith right before that with Dream On, the Grizz remix.
0: POD's Youth of a Nation, the Groove Delight remix. We did Sublime's Until the Sun Explodes. Rumor has it they're doing the Sublime Cruise coming up in November, going from Miami to the Bahamas. Get ready for that.
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0: Okay, new music from The Warning, and what better way to play a bunch of cool Mexican chick rockers than to have another Mexican chick rocker intro?
1: I mean, I got it, right? They are three sisters from Monterrey, Mexico. The Warning is what they're called, and Kerosene is their song, and it sounds like this. It's on Scratch and Sniff.
0: Damn, I wish I could get that R roll.
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5: All right, we got one final in the chamber here. And what a night it has been here, too. A little drama going on. Disturbed, David Draymond. He's Jewish. He's just representing his culture and his thing or whatever. It seems like people have been calling him out over his support for Israel, which, hey, we don't want to get political on the show, but, like, everybody, each to their own, wherever you're from, you know, be yourself, and everyone, can't we all just get along?
6: Can't we all just get along? 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
1: Yes, it is. This is a band that's even new to me. They're called Alt, and Sucker Punch was on Scratch and Sniff.
0: Yeah, Avenged Sevenfold's Hail to the King, the Calvary remix.

0: Brian killed Rainy Day, the Terror Syndrome remix right before that.
1: From Ashes to New and Mr. David Draymond Disturbed. The band is on hiatus right now, but hey, you can still hear them on Scratch and Sniff, right?
0: Yes, you can. And that's it for our night. How did that happen so fast?
1: Oh my goodness. Give me some more Red Bull because I need some more wings.
0: Do we need more wings? Why not?
1: We're flying high around here. Seriously, though, thank you so much for tuning in, coming here, hanging out with us. I mean, Kristen and I, we just come into the studio, we just get remixes, we have fun, we do our thing, but you guys out there listen every weekend, and we couldn't do it without you.
0: Yes, absolutely. Much love to you for giving us your ears tonight. And by the way, you can catch our mixes on our website. We're at snsmix.com. Hit the SoundCloud link there. Make sure to get us on the socials, too. We are at snsmix. Appreciate you for giving us another weekend.
1: Yeah. Also, I want to shout out our new affiliate, our new station, KBPI in Denver, man. Appreciate you guys rocking with us out there. Have a great weekend.
0: See you next weekend. 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

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Woo! 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

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So now that we're into May, don't forget Mother's Day coming up. And moms, yes, they like the chocolates, the candies, the gift cards, the flowers. But new survey, and it's the same every year, shows that moms, the really what they really want for Mother's Day is just some peace and quiet.

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Don't worry. The judge will be back Monday morning, and you should be able to post bond then. Arkansas's Rock Station 100.3 The Edge.

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I can't. It's my weekend without the kids. 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
1: It's Stacy, and in theaters, a couple of Anne Hathaway movies. She's in this movie called Mother Mary, which is like an A24 thriller type movie. And The Devil Wears Prada 2, along with Meryl Streep. But Adam Scott starring in a terribly scary-looking movie called Hokum. Can't even look at the thumbnails. No way. I can't believe they put this stuff on the internet. And Michael, which is doing really well, the Michael Jackson biopic. All in theaters.

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1: It's Stacy and Turnstile, and they got a busy 2026. They are going to be doing the Form Festival in Arizona. Geese on that bill, too, and Lord. I like this riff. One of my favorite riffs of 25, 26. Turnstile.

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1: It's Stacy, and is it a type of show that you need to turn on the subtitles? Maybe. Ted Lasso. Thick accents. But that returns August 5th for a whole new season. They brought the show back, I think, by popular demand. And the world needs it.

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1: It's Stacy and Soundgarden's Bad Motorfinger. It's one of Eddie Vedder's favorite records. He says he always admired Chris Cornell's vocals and the band's artistry. And Bad Motorfinger holds very special memories for Eddie Vedder.

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1: It's Stacy. Today, May the 3rd, on these lists of national days, this might be the dumbest. National Two Different Colored Shoes Day. 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
3: Arkansas forecast from THV 11. Shaping up like this for the weekend. Skies will eventually clear out tonight. We'll see those temps drop off into the upper 40s. A chilly night ahead tonight. Tomorrow, lots of sunshine, a pleasant day. Look for the high in the lower 70s. And then on Sunday, once again, sunshine, a little warmer, high temperature getting close to 80. From the THV 11 Weather Impact Team, I'm Chief Meteorologist Tom Brannan.
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1: It's Stacy. Thanks for hanging out. And in theaters, if you're going to go catch a movie, I mean, Super Mario Galaxy movie, still doing really well. That one's for the kids. Do not mix it up with the new horror movie. Terribly terrifying, awful thumbnails. Hokum, which is with Adam Scott in that one. But finally in theaters 20 years later, The Devil Wears Prada 2. No.

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The obsession with gambling on everything creates absurd stories like this. Apparently, French officials are investigating after $34,000 was won on a weather bet following claims that a hairdryer was used to manipulate a temperature sensor at an airport in Paris. So there you go. People are betting on all sorts of things these days.

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Were you rocking out the air guitar for Lenny? Well, you can continue it with this new Shinedown song. Every day you need some sort of an air solo. I mean, you can do drums too.

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Arkansas's Rock Station, 100.3 The Edge. I got a request for Ricky. He's working today. He's out doing some deliveries, which back in the day, deliveries on Sunday didn't normally happen. Anyhow, wanted to hear some bad omens. It's Just Pretend. I'm not-

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Arkansas's rock station, 100.3 The Edge. One of the most interesting rockers to follow is Ronnie, front guy of Falling in Reverse. Also, just the band. They post some wild things. It's a bad guy, and a request,

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Thank you so much for your service and for listening to Arkansas's Rock Station, 100.3 The Edge.

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1: So the Foo Fighters, they are doing some pop-up shows this weekend where people had to wait in line, just, you know, regular wait in line, first come, first serve, $30 tickets. 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Not necessarily the secret shows, but where you have to wait in line to get tickets. It's your favorite toy.

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Arkansas's Rock Station, 100.3 The Edge. Come down from Bush, and Bush just put out a new version. It's very nice and chill of the song Swallowed. Came off the record in 1996, so that means it's 30 years old. It just celebrated a birthday this weekend, so just look up Bush Swallowed. You'll find it. It's good. It's P.O.D.

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Do you see the story of the Sri Lankan monks? They were returning from Thailand and they were arrested at an international airport in Sri Lanka with 242 pounds of cannabis. That's a lot. I guess nobody ever thought the monks would be doing that.

Arkansas's Rock Station, 100.3 The Edge. It's Mel. 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

Arkansas's Rock Station, 100.3 The Edge. 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

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Talked about it earlier, but stress can get you. Music is one of the best things that you can do to make you feel better. And they did this giant survey, asked about different artists. Linkin Park was number one. For most listened to when stressed, Adele was number two, and I think Taylor Swift was three. So keeping the rock at the top. It is Sebby's

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All right, first of all, I want to say I'm not trying to make you feel old or anything, but Disturbed put that song out, Down With The Sickness, in the year 2000. That means it's 26 years old. It's pretty crazy to think.

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Arkansas's Rock Station, 100.3 The Edge. Danish Rockers, Volbeat, to hit number one with this song on the Rock Billboard charts, which is a big deal. They have 13 now. They also have more than any other band outside of North America. It's pretty awesome. It's Demonic Depression.

0: Ross took game one of their semifinal series with the one seed Montreal Victoire 5-4 in overtime. The Victoire's Laura Stacey had a hat trick, the first in PWHL playoff history, but it wasn't enough to get past Minnesota, who won on a Jintzy Rose goal 4.5 minutes into OT. 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

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So tomorrow is Star Wars Day. 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

0: Arkansas's Rock Station, 100.3 The Edge. So have you heard of a dirty soda yet? It is a combination that sounds kind of gross of any kind of soda with usually some sort of cream and a flavoring to it. Dunkin' launched a summer lineup last week that includes their take on a dirty soda. It combines coffee milk, Pepsi, and sweet cold foam. Would you drink it?
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Arkansas's Rock Station, 100.3 The Edge. So I know you may have dropped down some money this weekend. 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

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Arkansas's Rock Station 100.3 The

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Arkansas's Rock Station, 100.3 The Edge. Yeah, weekends never last long enough, do they? It's Rozak. Maybe you're going to make a short work week out of it with Cinco de Mayo on Tuesday and taking Wednesday off work.

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Arkansas's Rock Station, 100.3 The Edge. Usually on Sunday nights around this time, I start to feel a little zombified. The weekend may have gotten to me. And that's still some left, so hey, enjoy it. It's Rozak. I'm out of here.

accidentally glue yourself to the floor but itching for some Ozzy? Tell your smart device to play us on iHeartRadio. 100.3 The Edge.